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1: 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Luke Combs is on. 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
1: And it's the biggest party happening. It's our iHeartRadio Music Festival. And you're invited. We'll talk more about that coming up in just a couple minutes. First, nominated for It Musical Event of the Year, Hardy, Eric Church, Morgan Wallen, Tim McGraw, it's MacArthur.

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1: We're about 2 weeks away from a massive album from Kenny Chesney. We're so excited about it. Silver Sands Marina coming out on September 25th. This one's going to be on there. It's called Carry On iHeart Country House Party. Appreciate you for hanging out.

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1: So excited for our special guest, Stella Lefty, to join us here coming up in just a few. But first, got to hit you with the iHeart Country Roundup. What are some of your favorite country artists up to? I'll fill you in coming up. Yeah.

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1: Now she even took to Instagram, said, "I haven't yeed my last haw," which means, or could mean, Taylor Swift coming back to country music. I guess we'll have to wait and see. She's definitely going to be at the CMA Awards, though, as she was just nominated. Big congrats to Taylor. Hudson Westbrook is on iHeartCountry House Party. There's a-

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1: 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Yeah, Mitchell Tenpenny and Megan Patrick just had their baby girl brought into the world. So sweet. Joining Dad Gang along with Luke Combs. It's called Rethink Some Things.

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1: CMA nominations. Who do you think got snubbed, though, this year? For sure, Kane Brown, right? Man, that one sucked. What about Jelly Roll? So I heard Country House Party is called Hands Up.
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1: Amanda in Las Vegas hanging out with iHeart Country House Party. Appreciate you, girl. Says she wants to hear Kane Brown, Marshmello. Going to play Miles on it coming up after Hardy, Eric Church, Morgan Wallen, Tim McGraw teaming up. It's called MacArthur.

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1: Lindsay hanging out late with iHeart Country House Party tonight. She said she wants to hear Zach talk. His song South of Sanity coming up. Also got Morgan Wallen on the way. Appreciate you for hanging out with us tonight, especially so late, keeping the party going. But Luke Combs, it's called Kind of Love We Make.

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1: It was one to remember tonight. Appreciate you for hanging out with us. And a big old thank you to Stell Lefty for hanging out. I Heart Country House Party. We're out of here, leaving you again.

98TXT, Tuscaloosa's number one for new country. Early Sunday, welcome to it. How about we get the day going with some good news? I just happen to have some I'll share with you in two songs.

TXT. Overnights aren't for everyone, but if you're one of us, you already know it's the best time for country music, reflection, and connection. Let Granger Smith keep you company right here on After Midnight.

0: All right, here's a good news story. Florida Operation recovers 163 missing children. Operation Statewide Shield was Florida's first statewide child recovery initiative and the largest of its kind in state history. In 5 days, 163 children ages 2 months to 17 were recovered. Tampa Bay, Miami, and Jacksonville had the most recoveries. Kids were connected with medical care and support services afterward. That's a really good news story.
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Tuscaloosa's number one for new country, 98TXT. The After Midnight Instagram looks much different than it did just a few weeks ago, but it's more than just the look. 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
1: Yeah, y'all, this is Vern, driving for Oaglink. I'm heading down the road, I-35. I'm heading down towards Laredo, Texas. Thought I'd give you a shout, compliment the show. I listen to you just about every night.
0: 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I appreciate the kind words.

0: Tuscaloosa's number one for new country, 98TXT. Ann Hudson is about to jump on and share some Nashville news with us. Ann, what do you have lined up?
1: Well, Granger, I know you're a big Randy Travis fan, so am I. And he made a big announcement, ones that fans have been waiting for a long time. I got that story coming up in your Nashville news next.

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1: Hey, Granger, how you doing, bud? Just wanted to give a quick shout-out. Just want to say I appreciate you. You keep me up at night working the graveyard shift. I love it. Big 98. I love Big 98. Just keep doing what you're doing, bud. We're listening, and I appreciate you.
0: 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I appreciate you listening. Yeah, this time.

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8: Hey, thanks for starting your Sunday here with me on After Midnight, y'all. I'm Granger Smith, your host. I've got some things that went down on this day in history I want to talk about coming up, plus some Nashville news with Ann Hudson. Those are recent stories from your favorite stars out there in Nashville. Hang tight for all of this early on a Sunday, late on a Saturday. We are After Midnight.

Tuscaloosa's number one for new country, 98TXT. You've seen the pink cars driving around. Well, this company is responsible for those, and it launched on this day. I'll tell you more about that, plus some other things that went down on this day in history coming up in two songs. Let me tell

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Hey, thank you for starting your Sunday here with me on After Midnight. What woke you up so early this morning? Call me up and share. My number's 866-607-8383.

98 TXT. It's after midnight. Crank it up. But if you wake the neighbors, don't blame us. You know what? On second thought, never mind. We don't care. 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
1: 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I live up by Sioux City, Iowa, and I listen to 104.1. You have a good night. God bless you all for what you do.
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6: 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It's After Midnight, y'all. Thank you for keeping America rolling 24-7. That's what you do. I'm Granger Smith here, your host of After Midnight. Got so much good country music on the way this hour. I've got this question. I want you to call me. Who does fall remind you of? 866-607-8383. Let me know. I've also got Earl Dibbles Jr., the country boy with a dumb criminal story to tell us. He's coming in here. And I just got to say, whatever the reason you're up so early or up so late, I'm just glad you're with me. It's After Midnight. Hang tight. Keep that dial right here. I don't

The old weekend checklist. Load up the cooler. Ignore that honey-do list. Yeah. What else we got here? Oh, yeah. Play some country music. Nice and loud, too. 98 TXT.

Tuscaloosa's number one for new country, 98TXT. Asking this question, who does fall remind you of? We'll talk about this in two songs. Tell me whoever popped in your mind. 866-607-8383.

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1: 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Not everyone sleeps at night. Some of us think, some of us drive, some of us pray.

Tuscaloosa's number one for new country, 98TXT. It may still be Saturday night where you are. I thank you for being here. Where are you listening right now? My number's 866-607-8383.

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7: Sunday early risers, welcome to After Midnight with me, Granger Smith, your host. I've got some good news I want to read for y'all, besides the fact that it's Sunday. Plus some Nashville news with Ann Hudson, stories about your favorite stars out there in Nashville. Hang tight for all of this coming up. We are After Midnight.

98TXT, Tuscaloosa's number one for new country. Early Sunday, welcome to it. How about we get the day going with some good news? I just happen to have some I'll share with you in two songs.

Tuscaloosa's number one for new country, 98TXT. Hey, what's got you awake this late on a Sunday? My number's 866-607-8383. 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
1: Thank you to all of our night shift workers. 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You're up.

0: 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Ann Hudson is about to jump on and share some Nashville news with us. Ann, what do you have lined up?
1: Well, Granger, I know you're a big Randy Travis fan, so am I. And he made a big announcement, one that fans have been waiting for a long time. I got that story coming up in your Nashville news next.

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1: We know the night shift isn't easy. That's why we're bringing the music and the meaning. 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Thanks for being a part of the After Midnight family.

TXT, Tuscaloosa's number one for new country. Oh, thank you so much for sharing your day of rest, at least a little part of it, this Sunday here with me on After Midnight, y'all. 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I'm Granger Smith, coming to y'all from home this morning in Central Texas. 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

Tuscaloosa's number one for new country, 98TXT. You've seen the pink cars driving around. Well, this company is responsible for those, and it launched on this day. I'll tell you more about that, plus some other things that went down on this day in history coming up in two songs.

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1: Hey, it's Justin. Just wanted to say I love your morning shows. Gets me up and about them. I do work for a shift assembly for a Honda supplier. Just waking up, heading to work, getting that grind, son. Love you, Granger.
0: Well, thank you, sir.

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Thank you for starting your morning with me on Mornings with Granger. 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

98TXT, Tuscaloosa's number one for new country. Happy Sunday morning. I really appreciate you having Weekend Mornings with Granger on as we enjoy this last stretch of the weekend together.

Tuscaloosa's number one for new country, 98TXT. So what's your opinion on electric cars? How you feeling about this? We'll talk about it in two songs, 866-607-8383.

98TXT, Tuscaloosa's number one for new country. Well, good morning, y'all. It's bright and early Sunday. I'm so glad you're spending part of your morning with me on Mornings with Granger. 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

98TXT. What's up, everybody? It's Bobby Bones. Tomorrow morning, do you want a way to get rich? Well, we found a really bizarre way a woman says that you can get rich by doing it all yourself. Now, you need to hear this. That's tomorrow's Bobby.

Tuscaloosa's number one for new country, 98TXT. A woman in Florida was caught on a door cam stealing an adult tricycle while wearing a tiger print onesie. You can't make this stuff up. Earl Dibbles Jr. is going to share this dumb criminal story with us next.

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98TXT, Tuscaloosa's number one for new country. You've seen the pink cars driving around. Well, this company is responsible for those, and it launched on this day. I'll tell you more about that, plus some other things that went down on this day in history coming up in two songs.

Tuscaloosa's number one for new country, 98 TXT. Hey, I'm glad you're spending part of your Sunday morning with me on Mornings with Granger. Let's stay in touch today. Follow me at Granger Smith on Instagram and let me know how your day is going.

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0: 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Ann Hudson is coming up next with all the latest from Nashville. 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
1: 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One country superstar is about to do something no woman has ever done before at the CMA Awards. 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
1: Hey, Granger, I just want to say good morning from the Shenandoah Valley. This is Eileen. Hope you have a great day.
0: Love that you got us turned up this morning. Thanks for being here on Mornings with Granger.

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We'll talk about this in two songs. 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

98 TXT and Bailey Zimmerman getting the weekend show on the radio. Hey, it's Bo. Thank you for joining us. Lots to get to today, including the happiest state in America. Take a guess. What do you think it is?

98TXT, Tuscaloosa's number one for new country. So CMA nominations are out, and it just drives me crazy. You don't see Al Dean on there. You don't see Tim McGraw. Are they the old guard now? You don't see this dude who should be there every year, Dierks Bentley.

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Here's one we'll dedicate to our weekend workers. 98 TXT, Tuscaloosa's number one for new country.

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1: And so apparently there's a name for people who go on a date because they're more interested in the appetizer than the actual person they're dating. A lot of people admit they've done it. Is it you? I've got that story coming up in two songs. Stella now, it's Boston.

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So I continue to be baffled by CMA nominations. There's no rhyme or reason sometimes why people get nominated. For instance, I like Stephen Wilson Jr. He's up for male vocalist. You know who's not? The dude that's had the biggest year, Riley Green. His brand new

98TXT. What's up, everybody? It's Bobby Bones. Tomorrow morning, do you want a way to get rich? 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You need to hear this. 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

98TXT. Hey, it's Bo. If you find a spider in your house, catch it, and then you put it outside because you're a good person, bad news, you might actually be killing it. I'll explain.

TXT. What's up, everybody? It's Bob Jones. Tomorrow morning, do you want a way to get rich? Well, we found a really bizarre way a woman says that you can get rich by doing it all yourself. You need to hear this. That's tomorrow.

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And those farm tour stops this year for Luke Bryan, you can take non-perishable food items and they're going to stay right there in the community. I love that Luke Bryan sells out stadiums and he still plays his little farm shows. I got to go to one time. Coolest atmosphere ever. 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

Tuscaloosa's number one for new country, 98 TXT. Sunday wouldn't be complete without a little inspiration and motivation. We love to give it to you in the form of our afternoon quote. Got a great quote that could turn your whole upcoming week around. That's on the way after Bailey Zimmerman.

98 TXT. Real connection, real emotion, and yeah, a few mistakes. Well, you know what? Actually, lots of mistakes. Guaranteed human.

Tuscaloosa's number one for new country, 98 TXT. And that is going to wrap up a Sunday for me, Bo, because my mom is actually here to pick me up. Listen, enjoy the rest of

Tuscaloosa's number one for new country, 98 TXT. Thanks for hanging out with us this weekend. I'm Angie Ward with the latest from John Morgan. He's one of Jason Aldean's favorite songwriters. He's written a ton of number ones for Jason. This is John by himself and Kid Myself.

Tomorrow morning, you want a way to get rich? Well, we found a really bizarre way a woman says that you can get rich by doing it all yourself. You need to hear this. That's tomorrow's Bobby Bones Show. Another

0: Tuscaloosa's number one for new country, 98 TXT. Ella Langley is definitely loving life again. She's got the most CMA nominations. She is up for Entertainer, Female Vocalist, Album. She has two songs in the Song and Single of the Year category. Choosing Texas and Be Her. She's up for Video and Musical Event of the Year. And on top of that, she's just a great person. The CMA Awards are coming up on November the 18th. Lainey Wilson going to be hosting once again. And it's going to be a great show. We've got a lot of females who are leading the nominations. Ella's number one. Miranda's number two. Kacey Musgraves with the third most.
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0: Tuscaloosa's number one for new country, 98 TXT. It's Angie Ward. I got the dreaded email today at work. You know the one. It's time to update your password. Your password will expire in 15 days. I don't know about you. I probably shouldn't tell you this. I mean, I guess it's okay because you don't know what my password is, I hope. Am I the only one that, like, I just changed the last number or letter? Like, I just go back and forth. If it was 4, now it's 5. If it was 5, now it's 4. Just go back and forth. It's too hard to remember these crazy passwords. I mean, seriously, I get it. We're trying really hard to protect. But like when you have to have 3 symbols, 2 numbers, an upside down letter, a capital letter, a small, it's like, I can't remember this. I'm going to write it down and somebody's going to steal it anyway. 6% of people say they still use the word password as their password. Okay. Don't do that.
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1: Thank you so much for spending your weekend with us. And a big congrats to Bailey Zimmerman on another number one with this one. Here's Chevy Silverado.

Mesa's number one for new country and Bobby Bones in the Morning, 98 TXT. Thank you so much for hanging out with me today. My name is Angie Ward. We love introducing you to new artists. Here's Graylin James, Water at a Wedding.

0: 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What's up, everybody? It's Bobby Bones.
1: Tomorrow morning, do you want a way to get rich? 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You need to hear this.
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Tulsa's number one for new country, 98 TXT. It's Angie Ward. Hope you're having a great weekend. 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
1: Thomas Rhett received a star on the Nashville Walk of Fame this year. Such a big deal. His dad is going to be inducted into the Grand Ole Opry coming up October 13th. His dad is Rhett Aiken.

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1: It's Angie Ward. 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

Tuscaloosa's number one for new country and Bobby Bones in the Morning, 98 TXT. All right. In a recent survey, only 39% of people said they could actually change a flat tire. You guys need to learn this. You cannot depend on someone else to change your tire, okay? My dad taught me that.

0: 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It's Bobby Bones.
1: Tomorrow morning, you want a way to get rich. 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That's tomorrow's Bobby Bones Show.

weekend checklist. Load up the cooler. Ignore that honey-do list. Yeah. What else we got here? Oh, yeah. Play some country music. Nice and loud, too. 98 TXT, Tuscaloosa's number one for new country.

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Guaranteed Human, Tuscaloosa's number one.

Taylor says number one for new country and Bobby Bones in the Morning, 98 TXT. He's got another CMA nod for Entertainer of the Year and another number one with this one. Luke Combs and Be By You.

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1: I'm Angie Ward. You know, Eric Church is just a regular old guy until it's showtime.
2: I'm pretty laid back till it's showtime. I mean, I put on a hat and sunglasses when it's showtime, and it's kind of a little bit of a transformation for me. I mean, I put the chip on the shoulder, and it's kind of almost a uniform. You know, and it's time to go out there and be the guy that I've not been all day.
1: So do you remember that video last year that went viral when Eric took off the sunglasses and walked around the upper deck of one of his shows at a Coliseum, and no one recognized him? And he was like, hey, how you doing? How you doing? How you doing? Nobody knew it was him.
3: You won't see the engineer that slams the Nissan Rogue's door 13,920 times, or the corrosive chamber that simulates 15 years of life in 5 months, or the Rogue heat-baked for over 300 combined hours. What you will see is a vehicle that can take punch after punch and keep rolling. Nissan, number one in new

0: 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It's Bobby Bones.
1: Tomorrow morning, you want a way to get rich. 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

Tuscaloosa's number one for new country and Bobby Bones in the Morning, 98 TXT. It's going to be pretty fun. Luke, Carrie, both back as judges on American Idol this year. Or next year, technically. Here she is with church bells.